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Why should I be frightened of dying? There's no reason for it, you gotta move something.